What's going on? It's Wayne D and Tay. 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
1: 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It's presented by Capital One. We tapped Lainey Wilson and Kenny Chesney to represent country music. 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
1: 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And we're on Instagram. You want to follow? We'd appreciate it. It's at Wayne Diente.
2: Oh, Morgan Wallen's got jokes now. Oh, boy.
1: Everyone's a comedian. It's fine. We'll dive into that less than 15 minutes away, called iHeart Country Roundup.

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1: We are the home for new country music first. Lainey Wilson helping us prove that now. John Mayer helping her out too. 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
1: He is a busy guy. He's got a brand new record label, getting ready to open his bar. And we're excited to hang out with our buddy this weekend, Chris Young. More on that. You're invited, by the way. 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

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We're on there. You just tap the contest tab. 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

101.9 The Twister, number one for new country. We love that one. Shout out to Lainey Wilson and John Mayer. It's so good. Would love to know what you think of the new song. Hit us on Instagram, Wayne D and Tay. That's called Phone Keys Wallet. Now, Blake.

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1: 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Could you imagine being in Vegas for this year's iHeartRadio Music Festival? The party's going to be massive, and it's going to happen with or without you. But we'd definitely rather have you there, right? Thanks to our friends at Capital One. Lainey Wilson's going to hit the stage. Kenny Chesney and a whole lot more. Keep listening. You can win your tickets before they even go on

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It's going to be such a good show. We want you there. So listen for the Ella Langley double shot and be caller 101 when you hear two songs in a row on the Twister

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1: There's Luke Combs. It's called Sleepless in a Hotel Room with Wayne D and Tay Hamilton. Really excited to hit you with this world premiere. The new Lainey Wilson song with John Mayer is so good. I'm going to play it again after Luke Bryan. This is country, and she knows it.

101.9 The Twister welcomes Jason Aldean to OKC July 24th. It's Wayne D, and we got some free tickets. 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Good luck.

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1: And we're thankful you're hanging out. Hey, recently we caught up with our buddy Jordan Davis. If you missed that, he commented on how much his friendship with Thomas Rhett means to him professionally and personally.
2: You know, it's just a guy that not only, like, have I used him a lot in just the music side of it to be like, hey, man, how did you do this? Like, how do you approach this? And, you know, how do you approach making records? How do you do all that? And he helps a ton on that. But, man, seriously, from a personal side, to just be able to have somebody to bounce stuff off, to be like, hey, man, am I being crazy here? Like, is this like something like, how do you know, should I think this way? And he knows my wife, and there can be some personal things where he can be like, and I love the dude to death enough for him to be like, yeah, dude, you're wrong there. Like, you're approaching that wrong. You shouldn't have done that. And to have somebody that you look up to, like I look up to Thomas, that will kind of call me out when I'm kind of getting in my own way, man, it means a lot.
0: That's so cool. Thomas Rhett, best buddies with Jordan Davis. Full interviews waiting on the link in the bio to our podcast there. It's on Instagram at Wayne Diente.
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Listen, you can't get in. The Zoo Amphitheater sold the heck out. 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That's got your shot to win your way in. Good

0: 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Could you imagine being in Vegas for the biggest weekend in live music? Called the iHeart Country Festival. It's presented by Capital One. We tapped Lainey Wilson and Kenny Chesney to represent country music. Two nights, one stage, so many music genres, and you could be there.
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0: In Vegas at our show. Just saying. 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

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Hang on for two songs, and I'll share some with you.

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Number one for New Country, 101.9 The Twister. So there's a topic I want to discuss next hour with you. Is there a movie growing up that you saw in the theater more than any other? 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
1: Hey, I must say you're doing a great job and making all that good country music for me. And I'm waking up at 5 o'clock in the morning. 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It's a good day to be alive.
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1: 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Ann is about to join us with another round of Nashville news. Ann, what do you got coming up?
2: 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I got that story coming up in your Nashville news next. 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

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So what movie have you seen in your life in the theater more than any other? 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
1: Listen, I get it. Not everyone sleeps at night. Some of us think, some of us drive, some of us pray. Granger's with you through it all. Thanks for being a part of the After Midnight family.

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All right, continuing this conversation, is there a movie you saw in the theater more than any other? 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
1: Good morning. It's so good to finally get through to you. I'm just headed to work. I listen to you every morning on my way to work. You always touch my heart.

Number one for New Country, 101.9 The Twister. Playing hide and seek, the dryer may be a pretty good place to hide if you're a kid. But if you're running from the cops, don't do that. Earl is going to be here to share this dumb criminal story next.

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101.9 The Twister. It was on this day that one country legend got his own postage stamp. Think about who that might be, and we'll talk about that plus other things in history coming up in two songs.

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0: Number one for New Country 101.9, The Twister. We've got someone who stays connected to Nashville just for you. Her name is Ann Hudson. Ann, what do you got coming up in Nashville news?
1: Well, you know, Granger, I love me a new biopic, and there is a huge one in the works about one of our favorite country stars. I've got that story coming up in your Nashville news next.

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After this dumb criminal story from Earl Dibbles Jr., you might want to double check your shrimp basket at your next seafood order. 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

0: 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All right, I'm going to take a phone call right here. My number is 866-607-8383. Asking this question, I want you to think about it for a second. If you could take a road trip with anybody on earth, dead or alive, long, good conversation you'd be having with this person, who would it be?
1: 866-607-8383. I would take Earl Dibbles Jr. on a road trip. Or if it had to be someone dead, I would see Queen Elizabeth, see what she would be like on a road trip. Thank you.

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Now, I know it's Friday, and that's already really good news, but how about a good news story to go on top of that? 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

0: 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Ann is about to join us with another round of Nashville news. 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
0: 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Yeah. 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

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It's 101.9 The Twister. 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

Jason Aldean going to be coming to Oklahoma City, and so is Ella Langley, her sold-out show at the Zoo Amp. Want tickets still? We got you. All right, listen to 101.9 The Twister, and anytime you hear two of her songs in a row, be caller number 101 to win with the Ella Langley double play on The Twister.

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101.9 The Twister, number one for new country. That question's so difficult, you can't Google the answer. It's called the Google Buster question. That's yours coming up at about 1:25. In the meantime, from Luke Combs, there ain't no love in Oklahoma. He's on today's

How about a chance of winning sold-out tickets to check out Ella Langley at the Zoo Amp? That's on June the 18th. 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
1: It's Brooke Taylor. It is Friday, and I don't know about you, but I am ready for the weekend. Excited to spend some time with you this afternoon. And you know, one of my favorite things to do is to give you what I call my daily upload. We'll make that happen for you coming up next.

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0: Number one for New Country, 101.9, The Twister. It's Brooke Taylor. You know, we're celebrating America turning 250 this year by giving you a chance to win $2,500 like Isabel.
1: Shut up. Are you serious?
0: 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That could happen to you. Coming up later in the show, 5 o'clock. 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

101.9, the Twister, OKC's number one for new country. It's Brooke Taylor. Listen, I don't know if you know today is National Donut Day, but I'm just curious because we had some free breakfast tacos today at work. And I was like, okay, this is superior to donuts in my opinion. So breakfast tacos, bagels, donuts. What is your favorite? We're going to talk about that here coming up on the show. New truck,

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1: It's Brooke Taylor, the iHeart Country world premiere. I knew it, I knew you, by Taylor Swift here on the show. And we're going to settle the debate about National Donut Day and if that is the superior workplace treat. Okay, details next. Why

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0: 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Miranda is on my level here for breakfast tacos, bagels, or donuts.
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1: It's Brooke Taylor. I got a shout out to this guy right here. Jordan Davis has his 9th number one song right here, and we're about to hook you up with another chance to win $2,500.

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1: It's Brooke Taylor. I know it's Friday. You're ready for the weekend. You've probably tuned out by now, like when it comes to, you know, finishing up work or doing whatever tasks you need to. But I just wanted to say the words thank you. You probably haven't heard that enough today. So thank you for being here. That's

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The Ella Langley double shot means you're having a chance to win sold out tickets to her show at the Zoo Amp. 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

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It's 101.9 The Twister. It's Brooke Taylor. How does a trip for two to Vegas sound? You'll be able to go to our iHeartRadio Music Festival presented by Capital One September 18th and 19th. Kenny Chesney, Lainey Wilson going to be playing. You're going to win this trip plus $1,000 coming up here at 6 o'clock. All right, don't

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Who's ready for Cody Johnson doing back-to-back nights at the Paycom Center coming up in August? 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
1: It's Brooke Taylor. Can you believe it? 12 years ago this week, Miranda Lambert released her fifth studio album, Platinum. I don't know why that feels like it was yesterday, but Miranda Lambert, I feel like she's just not slowing.

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1: 101.9, The Twister, OKC's number one for new country. It's Brooke Taylor. I always say this, that a song request today keeps a mental breakdown away. 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